thing. I want to get into it, man, you know. 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Can I count it off?

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0: It's Will Hull, actually.
1: What did I say?
0: Hull. It's Hull. As in Hulls.
1: Andy Warhol.
0: Huh? Andy Warhol. Like Hull.

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1: I'm Casey Kasem. Keep your feet on the ground and keep reaching for the fries. BC time. I don't know. I don't even know if it's Big Fry. I don't know if they're Big Fries. I don't know if they're small fries or what. All I know is there's Big Fries and there's little fries. You go someplace to order your Big Fries, and sometimes you just don't get them anywhere. This is ponderous, man. 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

and most of you are with someone you love. 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I imagine most of us have been in that situation at some time or another. 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
1: I'm Casey Kasem with a long-distance dedication to the world's largest talking french fry, Big Fry. I love the burgers on the grills and really big fries at Big Fry's Diner. 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
1: I'm Casey Kasem. Keep your feet on the ground and keep reaching for the fries. BC time. I don't know. 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This is ponderous, man. 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
1: Hello and welcome to Pop Party Nation. I'm your host, Joe. You just heard Taylor Swift with Blank Space, this week's kickoff song. If there's a kickoff song you want to hear, go to poppartynation.com. Coming up, we have Shaboozy and Pink Panthers on Pop Party Nation with Joe.

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It comes from DJ Specs. Yo, Specs, thanks for tuning in. You wanted to hear Sabrina Carpenter. Here is Taste on Pop Party Nation with Joe.

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1: This one has been moving up the charts in both Hot AC and Top 40. Stella Lefty, Boston on Pop Party Nation with Joe. On a

0: Need a quick laugh? Take a breath. It's Joe's Joke Break on Pop Party Nation.
1: It's time for Joe's Joke Break. Here's the question. What is a ghost's favorite instrument to play? The answer coming up in a few songs right here on Pop Party Nation with Joe. Beautiful.

0: I'm Casey Kasem with a long-distance dedication to the world's largest talking french fry, Big Fry. I love the burgers on the grills and really big fries at Big Fry's Diner. 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
1: Burgers on the grill.
0: I'm Casey Kasem. Keep your feet on the ground and keep reaching for the fries. BC time. I don't know if it's I don't even know if it's Big Fry. I don't know if they're big fries. I don't know if they're small fries or what. All I know is there's big fries and there's little fries. You go someplace to order your big fries and sometimes you just don't get them anywhere. This is ponderous, man. Ponderous.

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0: 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Take a breath. 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
1: Joe's Joke Break, if you missed the question, here it is. What is a ghost's favorite instrument to play? The answer? The organ. Here is Maroon 5, This Love on Pop Party Nation with Joe.

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1: Joe's Impossible Question. If you missed it, here it is. 67% of people say they do this every day at some point. What is this? The answer? 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Here's Katy Perry with Dark Horse on Pop Party Nation with Joe. Yeah.

0: 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It's time for the Big Five Countdown.
1: 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Coming in at number five this week is Bruno Mars, I Just Might, on Pop Party Nation with Joe.
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0: Dropping one spot to number two, which means we have a new number one. 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You'll find out soon on Pop Party Nation's Big Five Countdown with Joe. Here is Taylor Swift. I knew it. I knew you.
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1: 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This one goes to Hazel in Denver from Austin in Philadelphia. Just a quick check-in to remind you that you got this. Keep chasing those big dreams. I'm rooting for you every step of the way. 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

0: I'm Casey Kasem with a long-distance dedication to the world's largest talking french fry, Big Fry. I love the burgers on the grills and really big fries at Big Fry's Diner. 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
0: I'm Casey Kasem. Keep your feet on the ground and keep reaching for the fries. BC time. I don't know if it's big. Hell, I don't even know if it's big fry. I don't know if they're big fries. I don't know if they're small fries or what. All I know is there's big fries and there's little fries. You go someplace to order your big fries, and sometimes you just don't get them anywhere. This is ponderous, man. Ponderous.
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1: I'm Casey Kasem. Keep your feet in the ground and keep reaching for the fries. BC time. I don't know if it's big. Hell, I don't even know if it's big fry. I don't know if they're big fries. I don't know if they're small fries or what. All I know is there's big fries and there's little fries. You go someplace to order your big fries, and sometimes you just don't get them anywhere. This is ponderous, man. Ponderous.

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1: I'm Casey Kasem with a long-distance dedication to the world's largest talking french fry, Big Fry. 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
1: I'm Casey Kasem. Keep your feet on the ground and keep reaching for the fries. BC time. I don't know. I don't even know if it's Big Fry. I don't know if they're Big Fries. I don't know if they're small fries or what. All I know is there's Big Fries. There's little

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0: Hi, folks. This is Big Bob, and welcome to the Memory Lane Show. Today, I'll take you back to those treasured moments in time when life was much simpler. So sit back, relax, reminisce, and enjoy as I play the tunes that will never die. Let's get started.
1: Oh, these tunes will never die, that's for sure. And today I will take you back to those treasured moments in time when life was certainly much simpler. But really, can you think of a better time when life was simpler than when we were a child? We had nothing, but we had everything, along with all the fantasies and dreams. Well, Lucky and the Boys from the Great White North thought it'd be an awesome show to associate these fantasy and dreams with some good old rock and roll music. Thus, we've created a theme named Fairy Tales and Nursery Rhymes that consists of playlists that is second to none. We'll also have Memory Lane's Honest Date in Rock and Roll History featuring such artists as the Marvelettes. And how about Belle's favorite, Peter, Paul, and Mary? But wait, there is more. I'll have requests and dedications. This week's Rate the Record, it just didn't receive enough airplay. Or did it? We'll have to decide later. In addition, I'll have a one-hit wonder, comparison covers, double-deckers, my vault song, what else? Instrumental hit of the week. And you'll learn what the number one song was on this very date back in 19. 19-

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Whew. 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I guarantee you'll be welcomed with open arms from the likes of Donna, Tony D, Lucky, Bell. I think we're looking for Rockin' Al to show up a little bit later, and maybe Aaron, or birthday girl's not here yet. We had two outstanding rockers enter rock and roll heaven. I'll tell you about them a little bit later on the show. Plus, we'll help celebrate two birthdays and one anniversary. Stick around for that. Now, please allow me to take a moment to shout a big thank you to Zeno Radio for making it possible to listen to the Live Memory Lane show using your mobile device. Simply dial 605-472-9037. I'll give you that number again. 605-472-9037. How are you going to hear the phone ring and poof, like magic, you're listening to the live show. Now the benefit is you can take me with you. You're not going to have to sit in an uncomfortable chair maybe. You can go to your couch, lazy boy chair. Hey, some people even go back to bed. Ain't that right, Donna? And listen to the show. Just make sure your data carrier doesn't surprise you with any extra charges. Bad data carriers. Bad, bad, bad. They're looking for ways that they can just make a dime or 25 cents or $5 off you somehow, some way. Now, today's show is all about playing songs associated with fairy tales and nursery rhymes. And what better way to is there to begin than playing a tune that invites everybody to the big show.

In 1974, this tune made its debut on the Hot 100 chart, later become a chart topper on its way to a gold record. Now here's a memory lane factoid for you. The Cat's Cradle is a children's game. Within the lyrics, there is mention of a silver spoon. This is a gift given to new babies, along with references to Little Boy Blue and A Man on the Moon. Both are nursery rhymes. Here's Harry Chapin on Memory Lane.

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1: 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Folks, this is today's One Hit Wonder.

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1: Hey, Brother Steve's having a problem hearing me out of one of his ears. So, instead of me switching everything over to one channel, I'm gonna talk from now on out of one side of my mouth, okay? And maybe that'll help out. Hope it's the right side that you can hear. Anyway, not so funny subject. It is with very, very heavy heart to announce that actress and singer Shelley Fabre died from a brief illness in Los Angeles, California on August 22nd, 2026. Now, she was just 82 years young. Fabre was known for her television roles in One Day at a Time, The Donna Reed Show, and Coach. Let's all take a stroll down memory lane back to 1962, when the Santa Monica, California native had this tune make its debut on the Hot 100 chart and later become a chart topper. Godspeed to you, Shelley Fabre. May you rest in peace.

0: Hi, this is Mel Williams of xlrradio.co.uk. 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
1: Yeah, I know the fans out there, they like to try to add content to the show, but you have to remember, tell me that someone died 3 days ago and tell me the day of the show makes it kind of difficult to set something nice up. I know, J.P. Morgan, yeah. Anyway, if you don't hear your request right away, hang tight. I'll get it played eventually. It's just a matter of time. We've got to load it up today on this stuff. Anyway, the next dedicated happy anniversary, I'd like to take a moment to wish two very close friends of mine and Snoopy a very happy anniversary. Goes out to Dave G. and his lovely wife, Penny. They will be celebrating their 25th anniversary tomorrow. Now, how awesome is that? Now, after searching for the perfect songs to play for them, I ran across this tune by Slim Whitman and can picture Dave G. singing this song to his darling wife, Penny. Big time happy anniversary to the both of yous. Take note, Dave.

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1: Two awesome rock and rollers and very loyal listeners to the Memory Lane Show are celebrating their birthdays this weekend. So let's give them both a big round of applause for Donna from Crockett, Texas, and Aaron from Erie, Pennsylvania. Yay! Yeah, she went to go get the birthday cake or the ice cream. I'm not sure. So I hope she's listening at any time. Well, because these are for you.

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1: Okay, surf's up, everyone. You know, we don't have no water. Man, we're desperately in a drought up here. I don't know about the rest of the United States. But if you need water, we're going to get it from Lake America. You know what I mean? Let's resume with today's fairy tales and nursery rhymes theme. In 1967, a London, England formed group known as the Rolling Stones. You ever hear about those guys, the Rolling Stones? Well, they had this tune make the Hot 100 chart and later reached number 14. The song is considered to be a lighthearted, almost nursery rhyme-like escape during the chaotic period for the band, often interpreted as a bit of fun.

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1: This next bit of information... take it easy, take it easy. This next bit of information was submitted by DJ Troublemaker of the Troublemaker Experience, Lucky and the Boys from the Great White North, and Donna from Crockett, Texas. I shout a big thanks to each and every one of you. It is with extreme sadness to report that American singer, songwriter, actress, and entrepreneur Dolly Parton died on August 25th after a brief battle with cancer. Now, Dolly was 80 years young. Her achievements are just too numerous to mention. By the request of Donna, let's revisit 1974, when the Locust Ridge, Tennessee native had this song become a chart topper on the country charts. Godspeed to you, Dolly Parton. May you rest in peace.

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1: Okay, 1963, on this date in rock and roll history, Peter, Paul, and Mary performed this track before civil rights marchers who had gathered in Washington to hear Martin Luther King speak.

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1: Okay, I got a request sent in. Not surprised that he sent in the request, surprised that he's up before 10 o'clock. Good old Paul from Sterling Heights, Michigan, and he wants to say, can you sneak this in for me? A tune by Dolly Parton. This was one of her first, this was the first single that charted on the Hot 100. It was back in 1974. Okay, Paul, you asked for it and you got it.

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1: Thanks, Paul. If you weren't going to request that song, I think I might have played it on my own. I don't want no credit, though. Jolene, one of my favorites from Dolly Parton. May she rest in peace. We hope everyone is enjoying today's fairy tales and nursery rhymes theme. Our next artist takes a line from Jack and the Beanstalk. Now, Jack and the Beanstalk, shortly, this guy traded some beans. No, traded money for these beans. That's what happened. He gave him money for these beans. And I often wonder, you know, do those beans really do what they're supposed to do? Well, then I found out this morning that someone actually bought some bacon beans. I don't know. Sounds a little fishy to me. Oh, not fishy, but, you know, bacon bean. Well, anyway, the nursery rhyme and incorporates it into this rock and roll song that would later become a number 4 hit on the Hot 100 chart back in 1966. Here's Mitch Ryder and the Detroit Wheels on Memory Lane.

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0: And don't touch them players, because we still have more of the great show coming at you today. Fairy Tales and Nursery Rhymes is our theme. We'll also have more of Memory Lane's Honest Date in Rock and Roll History. Comparison Covers is coming up on the number one song, Double Decker, a little bit later on the show, the Vault Song, Instrumental Hit of the Week, and we still have requests, so if you haven't heard your request, hang tight. Just buckle up that chin strap, and we're going for a ride. We'll play those requests eventually. And, of course, rate the record. Now, when I said at the beginning of the show in the intro, I asked the question, not enough airplay? The group, or the duo, I should say, that is going to be featured on today's Rate the Record is none other than the famous Simon and Garfunkel. Yes, indeedy, folks. We dug real deep, and we found a tune that did not chart. Stay tuned for that one. Listen, while you're listening to these tunes that'll never die, you can surf on over to the main website, memorylaneshow.com. That's kind of where it all starts, if you know what I mean. 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While you're there, you can also send them a little contact email and tell them to keep up the great job. Now, you know, give a little attaboy and attagirl. 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Just dial 605-472-9037. Give that number again, 605-472-9037. Now, this way here, you can tune into the show. Go to the market, do some chores around the house, like dusting and maybe washing the floor or the dishes, clothes, whatever. And the bottom line is you tune in and you won't miss a beat. And now for the comparison cover segment part of the show, as suggested by my good friend Dave in Southern California. Hey, Audrey, can you help us out?
2: I will now prepare systems for comparison. Double Decker covers. The same song will be sung by different artists. Take it away, Bob.

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1: Okay, now this week's comparison cover of the song Eli's Coming was suggested by Rosemarie. Thank you, Rosemarie. Now, I don't even know how you found that other version by the Fifth Dimension. That's something. Now, these songs were very different from one another, you gotta say that. But dig this, both tunes were covers in their own right, with only one being a charted hit. The first version by a trio that formed in Los Angeles, California, known to us as Three Dog Night, released their track in 1969, and it would reach the number 10 position on the Hot 100. A second version by an R&B group that also formed in Los Angeles, California, known as the Fifth Dimension. They included it on their 1971 album named Live, but never had it show up on the Hot 100. You got it. Take it to the bank. Hey, let's continue with today's fairy tale theme with a tune by Chubby Checker. In 1964, the Andrews, South Carolina native had this song get listed on the illustrious Hot 100 chart, later become a number 40 hit. Now here's a memory lane factoid for you. The song was written by Tommy Bryce and Bobby Hart, and the track is based on a Mother Goose nursery rhyme, Lazy Elsie Marley. They just changed the name Marley to Molly. Folks, get ready to clap your hands.

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1: Yeah, folks, I know we had a little interruption here. I don't understand what happened. It was definitely on my end, not your end. Seemed like that something reset itself. Maybe on the server, who knows. Anyway, apologize in advance. This next song was requested by our good friend and longtime listener of the Memory Lane Show, Chris from Brewer, Maine. Thank you big time, Chris. He would like to hear this 1969 tune by Elvis, the king of rock and roll, Presley. The song can be found on his Let's Be Friends album and would be included in his Change of Habit movie. Now, Chris believes this tune would fit our theme today. And Chris, you are absolutely correct. The lyrics suggest everyone is born with a magic key that would only work if you smile. Chris, you asked for it, and you got it.

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0: time to get back to our theme today of rock and roll songs that relate to a fairy tale or nursery rhyme. This brings us to Dallas, Texas group known as Sam the Sham and the Pharaohs. In 1966, they had this track make its debut on the Hot 100 chart, later become a number 2 gold record. Now here's a memory lane factoid for you. This tune was based on a fairy tale of the same name. However, instead of a wolf looking to eat Little Red, it was really trying to get a date with her.
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1: Okay, we're still playing these requests. I told you I'd play them. Just matter, just hang in there. This one comes in from Jimmy P. down in Miami, Florida, loyal listener to the Memory Lane Show. He tunes in over at Joey Weston's Crosswave Radio. He'd like to dedicate this, well, we're going way back, 1951 song by Frankie Lane to Kale Wright in Hawaii. I don't know. I think she's in Oahu, so she don't have to worry about some of the mudslides that are happening in the Big Island. Anyway, Kale, thank you very much, Jimmy. Kale, this is for you.

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3: 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Requests are coming in. We got them. And we're going to play them. This one comes in from Donna down in Crockett, Texas. She'd like to hear this tune by a Melbourne, Australia group. Back in 1982, had a chart topper. It went on and became a platinum record. Donna, dear, birthday girl, queen of chat, you asked for it and you got it.

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1: Hey, Hits Never Die. Joe knows that, and we're just going to keep playing them and playing them and playing them to make sure they don't never die. Back in 1965, on this date in rock and roll history, Billy Joel Royal enjoys his biggest pop hit when this song peaks at number 9 on the Hot 100. Here's a Memory Lane factoid for you. Although his name sounds like a showbiz moniker, he was really born Billy Joel Royal to Clarence Royal and Mary Sue Smith.

wife Satin's in the vault in the still of the night. They don't get any better than that, ladies and gentlemen, boys and girls. On this date, rock and roll history, back in 1968, the Doors are awarded a gold record for this song when it reached number 15 in the UK and number 1 in

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0: 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Now, there are numerous ways to cast your vote. The folks in the chat room have it the easiest. 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Or if you have a Twitter account, you can tweet me at memory_lane. And after the top of the hour, I'll give you the results to determine if this song should have been a hit or not. Okay, now for the song. Simon and Garfunkel were best known for tunes like The Sounds of Silence, Mrs. Robinson, Bridge Over Troubled Waters, and Cecilia, just to name a few. In 1969, the duo from New York released The Boxer, which would later peak at number 7. However, the B-side failed to chart. I'm not entirely sure why this tune did not chart. Perhaps not enough airplay? Or maybe the A-side dominated its exposure. Let's see if we can learn the reasoning by voting. Here's Baby Driver by Simon and Garfunkel.

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1: Okay, the tune you just heard was this week's Rake the Record by Simon and Garfunkel. Get your votes in. We'll leave the polls open till 5 minutes and 10 seconds after the top of the hour. 5 minutes and 10 seconds, the polls close. So get your votes in. And this way here, we have time to give them to Big Bertha, have her separate everything in the room that specially built by Brother Steve. It's all cement, no windows. Dig that. All cement, no windows. He's hiding something else in that room. I'm going to find out pretty soon. Anyway, we will then and only then give the results for the entire universe. Here's a 1955 number 5 hit on the Hot 100.

Chuck Berry, St. Louis, Missouri native, tells a story as he fantasizes about hopelessly chasing his unfaithful girlfriend. Oh, I hate when that happens. This stupid stupido is chasing his unfaithful girlfriend. I don't know. Anyway, her name's Maybelline in this modest V8 Ford, and she drives away in a wealthy suitor's Cadillac. We know the feeling, don't we, guys?

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1: The date is August 29th, the year 1964, exactly 62 years ago today. A Detroit, Michigan formed group had this oldie but goodie make its debut on the Hot 100, later become a chart topper. Folks, here's the Supremes on Memory Lane.

Hi, everybody. This is Eddie Carson from Odyssey Radio, the variety and indie station that plays anything and everything. And we wouldn't be anything if we didn't play Big Bob's Memory Lane Show.

0: Very, very crude.
1: I don't know where I got that. I was wondering, what the heck was that tune by Susan Christie? Now I found out. I love onions, not funions, onions. That's the way it goes. Not funions. It's onions. You got to read the package. Okay, we truly hope each and every one of you are enjoying today's fairy tales and nursery rhyme theme. 1977, Los Angeles, California formed group known to us as the Eagles had this track get placed on the B-side to Hotel California. Now, the song was written and sung by Joe Walsh and based on a nursery rhyme, Merry, Merry, Quite Contrary. The lyrics reflect on growing up, remembering the past, and seeing the younger generation, the pretty maids, they're called, take the place of the older heroes.

Okay, ladies and gentlemen, let those players, leave them alone. Let them play, because that's what players do. Let them play, because we still have more of the show coming at you. Our theme today, fairy tales, nursery rhymes. Kind of fit one or the other category. We'll have still more of Memory Lane's Honest Date in Rock and Roll History. Coming up this hour, we'll have the Double Decker Song. Instrumental Hit of the Week. Results for Rate the Record. And then the Bob Seger Fix tune that'll morph right into the internationally famous Rock Out. You won't want to miss that. Hey, I got an idea. While you're listening to these tunes, you can always surf on over to the main website, Memory Lane Show, all one word, memorylaneshow.com, and you will see the affiliates of Memory Lane. 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These folks are very talented, and they have some awesome entertainment available to you just with the click of your mouse. And while you're there, you can send them a little contact email. Just tell them, keep up the great job. You know, I, for one, have been doing this for about, 18, 19 years, and I still get the enjoyment of giving them an attaboy and attagirl every chance I get. Now, speaking of attaboy and attagirl, let's shout one out to Zeno Radio. They make it possible for you to listen to the Live Memory Lane show using your mobile device simply by dialing 605-472-9037. Here's that number again, 605-472-9037. Now, this way here, you tune into the show, and then you're not strapped behind a laptop or desktop computer.

0: computer. You're remote now, so you can kind of move around. Or if you're going to the market, going to the bank, or just going to a, for a drive, tune into the show, and this way here, you won't miss a beat. Okay, all you dudes and dudettes out there, it is time for
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0: When I play a tune from back in time. Back in 1972, a studio group from England called Apollo 100 had this tune enter the Hot 100. It later peaked at number 6.

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1: All righty then. That's right. The voting polls are officially closed. I might hit this thing right on the button. Well, I said 5 minutes. Yeah, right on the button. Okay, I don't play the game. We voted on Rake the Record by Simon and Garfunkel, Baby Driver. I gave it an 8. I thought it was a very cool tune. Now, other people, they maybe agreed with me, maybe not, but that's okay because this is what voting's all about, isn't it? Making sure we leave the post office out of it and just vote. Anyway, the votes came in like this. 22% gave it an 8. That's with me. 44% gave it a 9. And 34% gave it a 10. So I'm going to say that this track definitely should have been released as an 8-track side and probably charted in the top 20, top 30, somewhere on in there. Very good performing song. Some people said it was it had the right beat and they loved the song. And others say that they weren't sure they could dance to it. Now, how can two people, this is what I love about Rake the Record, two people who listen to the same song think differently. One says, I don't know if I can dance to it. It's pretty funny, you know.

own heart. And he almost says, I love it. It's got the right beat. I can dance. I love the song. So that's what Memory Lane's Rake the Record is all about. Okay, we're running a little late, so let's get back to today's fairy tale theme. Our next artist recorded this song in 1965, but it was released until 1971, where it would appear on his Catch the Wind album. Now, excuse me. The tune was based on Hans Christian Andersen's 1838 fairy tale, The Steadfast Tin Soldier. Folks, here's Donovan on Memory Lane.

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1: 1971, on this date in rock and roll history, Canada's five-man electrical band saw their hit single peak at number 3 on the U.S. pop chart. 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
1: On today's show, we're featuring our fairy tales or nursery rhymes theme and turn to Danny Kaye. That's right, Danny Kaye for our next track. Way back in 1952, the New York City native starred in a movie called Hans Christian Andersen and sung this tune, which was based on a character of Danish fairy tale who was the size of a thumb. But when she is encouraged to sing and dance and her heart is full of love, she grew 9 feet tall.

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1: 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And back in 1977, the Steve Miller Band had this track make his debut on the Hot 100, and later would top out at the number 7.

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1: To continue with our theme today of fairy tales and nursery rhymes with a very well-known nursery rhyme. In 1972, former Beatle Paul McCartney had this tune get listed on the prominent Hot 100 chart, later reached the number 28 position.

0: We're taking a trip down memory lane on Rockin' Through the Years.
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2: Okay, I got one more request sent in by Donna from Crockett, Texas. This is a dedication. Oh, I love it, I love it, I love it. Okay, Donna wants to dedicate this 1963 number two hit by Peter, Paul, and Mary to our own VIP right in the chat room here, Belle. Donna comments it fits today's theme. Yeah, probably did. Didn't make my playlist, though, but that don't mean nothing. Anyway, this is for you, Belle.

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1: I hope everyone is enjoying today's fairy tales nursery rhyme theme. I do like to think that we saved the best. I like to think we saved the best for last. But first, I want to shout a big thank you to Lucky and the Boys from the Great White North for suggesting today's theme and providing the titles. That's a lot of work you went through. Thank you, Lucky. Oh, yeah, and the boys also. Okay. In 1962, a sister brother team from Greensboro, North Carolina, had this track reach the number 7 slot on the Hot 100 and number 2 on the U.S. and R&B charts, U.S. R&B chart. Here's a memory lane factoid for you. The song structure relies heavily on the classic lullaby, Hush, Little Baby.

Okay, all the cool cats and cool skirts out there, you know it is rock out time. That part of the show, you should turn their speakers way up. Yeah, man, let the neighbors hear a little bit about it. Move the furniture around to make some room for yourself. Put on those white bobby socks and then those dancing shoes and get ready to shake it. Or, here's an idea. You can just do a little bed dancing like Donna. We're going to start today's rock out with the Singer Fix tune from his 1991 Fire Inside album. Bob Seger, Super Bowl Band.

0: gonna jump, we're gonna jive, we're gonna rock and roll, jump and jive.
1: Okay, let's get on a stage. For a long time, he hasn't been around. Dick Dale and his Deltones.

Well, Belle, if you can dance to that one, you and I are going to have some fun with this song. They should be called the Ramones, not Eddie and the Hot Rods. Come on, Belle.

Yeah! What a way to finish up. But Eddie and the Hot Rods, a little bit of shake. Okay, I got a couple quick announcements to make. Number one, all the affiliates out there, I owe you an apology. We did have a little bit of an interruption during this show. It wasn't on your end. I'll come forward and say that. I think it was my server that burped. And I can't look into it right now, but I sure will look into it in the next couple days and find out exactly what happened. But if you're tuned in at one of the affiliate sites and you kind of lost a connection and you refreshed and got it back, give yourselves a round of applause. That's right, Tony D. We give them all a big round of applause for tuning in to the Memory Lane Show at the affiliate site. How about our own chat room? Donna, Aaron, Tony D, Rocking Al, Bell. Lucky was here, and of course his boys. They okay, Philo, take care. Yeah, they were here too. Thanks to all of you for being my support system, helping me out when things were tough. You know, you supply content to the show, and you just being there, being in the chat room, and I know you're listening. I appreciate it so very, very much. Next week, this is going to be a good one. I say this every week, I guess, eh? Unusual instruments. We found a couple dozen songs, maybe a dozen, that have unusual instruments in them that I think you'd like to hear the tune. Most of them have been charted hits, so you'll say, geez, I really didn't know that instrument was featured in that song until I heard it on Memory Lane. And you'll love it, trust me. Let's see here. Okay, let me ask you, or let me first provide an opportunity to all the terrific listeners out there, a suggestion or two. Now, firstly, you know right off the bat what it's going to be. Please keep your hands clean. I'm going to tell you something. I feel so much better knowing that if I'm in a hospital for something, and I go to the frequently, probably 3 times a week, the first thing I do when I get home is wash my hands. And, you know, I know this is stupid for me to say this or think this, but it seems to me like I could see all the germs going down the drain when I rinse my hands off. And it'll help you, too, in this time where flu season's not that far away, where we have to get these shots and stay clean. Also, you could do me a big favor by helping the elderly who may live near you. This is easy. I'm almost embarrassed I have to say this. You know, all you have to do is you call them up, or if they live next door, across the alley, or across the street, or whatever, just knock on the door, and when they come to the door, you say, "Hey, Mrs. Hyde, I know you and Mr. Hyde, I'd like to tell you that I'm going shopping, and if there's anything that you might need, toilet paper, Kleenex, Pepto-Bismol, Geritol, I don't know, lunch meat, bread, eggs, anything that you'd need, because I'm going shopping, and this is an opportunity for me to pick something up for you, and I'd appreciate it very much if you give me that opportunity." Now, chances are they might say no, and they'll be a little reluctant, but you've opened the door, so to speak, to them on a talking basis, and can at least plan, maybe not this week, maybe next week. The idea here is to keep these elderly people out of that environment of close quarters and so forth and so forth. So you want to make sure that you can do these small things for these people. You'll love it. I'll love it. Have a great week. Love to you all. See you next week. Oh, my.

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And be sure to visit the fantastic affiliates of the Memory Lane Show that can be found on memorylaneshow.com. 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A big hello to David over at High Energy FM, a good place to be yourself. 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A big thank you to Randy from Randy Soul Radio. 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Big Red Ron from Lincoln Oldies Station in Lincoln, Nebraska. 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A big hello to our good friend Jason over at Mix Radio, Preston. All the fine folks at Sleepy Cat Records, our longtime friend Denny from That Classic Rock, our good close friend Sam Smith from KDBS Radio, playing oldies in old school forever. 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
0: I'm Count Macula. 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

Some kind of old friend came by today, and he'd been telling everyone in town of the love that he had found. And Marie's the name of his latest flame. He talked and talked, and I heard him say that she had the longest, blackest hair, prettiest green eyes anyway. And Marie's the name of his latest flame.

mine eternally, and Marie's name of his latest one. 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

0: 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Yeah, Marie's the name of my
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0: The Stevie Ray Morning Show depends on sponsors to keep the show running. 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That is all.
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0: is a garbage disposal?
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4: 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I don't know.

explain to me what that opening bit was all about. I played it before and I thought, I'm going to play it again because I still didn't figure it out. Something about misbehaving. There's a newsflash, people. If you're going to make a parody, make it to where people can understand it. Or at least idiots like me. From the Gateway to Stupidity Network, campus St. Petersburg, sunny west central Florida, capital of stupidity, I do welcome you once again to another edition of the Steve Jarrett Morning Show. Live and in Technicolor on this beautiful Tuesday. Or yeah, Wednesday Eve. Tuesday.

0: September 1st, 2026 in the year of our Lord. Hallelujah. Here for the next 3 hours. Few tunes, few laughs, and a buttload of trouble. Morning! Doesn't matter, but I like saying it anyway. I am Steve Jarrett. The one and only. The one. Gosh, I sure hope there's not another one like me. That would be terrifying. Hey, before we get going, a big shout out Howdy and Hugs to the great stations carrying the morning show. Fill the gang at maxradio.ca, Vancouver, Canada. He's here. Good morning. And, of course, the circle of friends at qstarfm.com. Yeah. And still lopsided. That's okay. But at least I have somewhat of my hearing. That's what counts. A big program today. You got to stay around and be a part of it all. Because in about 15, 20 minutes, we're going to get to our TV theme song of the day. Which one likes it? TV theme song. This is another medical drama. My folks were always watching this. It was early 70s. And I'm like, oh man, when this comes on, I run. Medical dramas, they're nothing like they are today. They damn near show nudity and surgeries and everything. That was the thing back in the day, like with emergency. You are not allowed to have any blood. Now it's all real, isn't it? Now they pretty much put the actors through accidents to do it. Anyway, TV theme song of the day, that'll be there. Then how about This Day in History? Oh, wow, song's almost over. This Day in History, it's Tuesday. We're going to spin that way back wheel. Find a couple of 3 years at random, and we're going to take a look at the songs at number 100. What a way to do it. And I didn't open my notes either. Random 100, that's where we spin the Wayback Wheel, and we look for a couple of years at random, and then we find out what was number one, or number 100, let's say, back in the day. And we'll take care. I'm tripping over my tongue because I'm looking for my notes. There they is. I said it right there. What do you know there? Random 100s today. Take care of that. So, second hour of the program, we have our first song of the week. That's a new feature that we started here not long ago. So, when we play a first released single by any given artist, we just pick them at random. And we'll talk about who I selected this week. And this one was, sometimes they chart, sometimes they don't. This one was a non-charting single by this guy who went on to have major, major success on the country and pop chart back in the day. So, first song of the week in our second hour of the program. Oh, I can't forget, it's Tuesday, our Tuesday Beatles double shot. Two in a row from the Fab Four. And we'll take care of that at the top of the second hour of the program. Then, I wasn't able to do it. I tried, and I ran out of time. I did not get a YouTube's Got Talent. And
1: what the f***?
0: Yeah, I agree. That deserves a... I apologize. I really wanted to get a couple, at least one today, but I didn't get a chance. So I guess we'll have to do another round two today, and see if I can squeeze in a couple for tomorrow, brand new ones there. So we have YouTube's Got Talent round two today. Final hour of the program. I do apologize, by the way. I really feel back. I like getting new ones as much as possible. Final hour of the program, our ever so popular on demand and award winning
2: News of the Weird.
0: Oh, yeah, baby. Highlight of the program, News of the Weird. Find out what stories crap up on the CBR News desk. And finally, birthday artists. We have five of them to take care of today. So some good names in birthdays today. So I hope you all please do hang out and be a part of it all. Already in the chat room, we have Tony and Freshfield. Good morning, gentlemen. I do this every day. I say, you're more than welcome and invited and encouraged to come on into the chat room. Don't be shy. I know we got some friends listening all around the world. And, I've talked to some of them, and a lot of folks, they just don't get into chat rooms, and that's cool, too. But, you can pop in and say hi. If not, that's cool, too. It's whatever your little old heart desires, but we would like to see you in there maybe for a few minutes there. But if you'd like to do that, or maybe drop me an email, or just cuss me out, take your pick. Listen, this guy, he knows all about it. Listen.
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1: That's how you do that. Very simple, very easy. And by the way, I say this at the end of every show, but I want to send out a big kudos and thanks to Fresh Phil, who provides the chat room. Very cool. I have over the years tried so many different chat rooms, and I don't know, we just seem to have problems with each one of them. So so far, it's seemed to be a pretty good deal to have Phil's chat room. It's pretty good. You can do some things. You can put some you know, images in there, and you make stupid faces and whatnot, and man, it's a good place to hang out and just BS with one another. So plus making fun of whatever I do here. Let's get this going on the road at 12 minutes past the hour. What did I play? I played this. It's been a while since I played this one, but it's still a popular tune here. Let's do this from Queen, getting it going. This is the one with the video. It just kills me. Where they're all dressed in drag. Freddie Mercury with his mustache. And Roger Taylor, drummer for Queen. You see this one, you almost think he is a hot-looking girl. Yeah. Yeah, I agree. Queen! I want to break free. Steve Jarrett Morning Show. Happy Tuesday! Did I say Happy Tuesday? I couldn't hear myself. What are they going to sing? Fill up all this in 37 days, 30 seconds?

0: Are you a paranoid schizophrenic with delusions of grandeur? Of course you are. So put down that bottle of Thorazine and listen to me. 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It actually listens and responds. Listen.
1: Uh-huh. I see. Yes. Please go on.
0: Isn't that amazing?
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2: No.
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time of the 70s there. Sammy Jones and Chevy Van. Great time of the 70s. Stevie Nicks in there, mumbling Edge of 17. And who's Queen kick things off with I Want to Break Free. 26 minutes past the hour. Happy Tuesday. You just tuned in. I do welcome you to the program. Live on this beautiful first day of September 2026. And lots and lots still to cover here. So if you just tuned in, don't go nowhere. We have a TV theme song of the day, just a matter of minutes away, then this day in history coming up this hour, too. So lots to do. SteveJarrett.com. Click on chat if you'd like to come on in and join us in there. We'd love to have you in there. Don't be shy. We welcome everybody. So don't be shy. Be a part of it all. See this from Adam Ants. Goody Two Shoes, Steve Jarrett Morning Show.

81 and Goody Two Shoes on the morning show. We're at the bottom of the hour already, and I am just thrilled to be back here because it's gone, gosh, for almost 2 weeks, save last Monday. I'm still here for. So let's see how long this lasts. I think the hearing is a little bit better. It's not totally gone. The other last week, it was like all I was hearing is. And I'm like, everybody around the house here is like, you know, sick of me going, huh? What'd you say? I can't hear you. Especially when a little five-year-old talks really, really low. He's except when he's pissed off, he will scream his lungs out. But he's talking normally, like this really hearing him. And I'm like, speak up. I did. Anyway, it's fun to have a hearing back. It kind of helps. So I need to blast some more music in my ear right now.

0: Maybe once again, it's another TV theme song of the day. And this one, we're going to reach back. I didn't open my... here it is. This was a very popular medical drama back in the early 70s. In fact, this debuted on CBS TV on September 24th, 1969, and ran until March 15th, 1976. Total of 7 seasons, 170 episodes. Starred such names as, Audrey Totter, James Daly, and Chad Everett. And I'm sure everybody knows by now just the name Chad Everett that I'm talking about the hit TV show Medical Center. This clip here features William Shatner on it too.
1: Spleen and liver are enlarged, bone marrow's affected, will become even more widespread. Known treatment: radiation, selected areas, nitrogen mustard, TDM, Clarbisil, which can provide temporary relief but may not effectively halt the spread of the disease. Doctors, I think we have an opportunity here.
2: No.
1: No what?
2: You're about to make a pitch to use CFO on it. What's it, Doctor?
1: Dr. Luckner.
2: Is your data ready?
1: I was up all night putting it together. It'll be on your desk before the end of the day.
2: Good. We'll pick it up from there. Meantime, we'll use the standard procedure. Joe, have you contacted the girl's father?
3: Yes. Mr. Kaufman is a salesman for a metal products firm. I phoned the local office here. They reached him in Seattle. He's flying in.
2: Fine.
1: Yes, sir.
2: Right. Because you, Doctor, were trying to use my patient to wedge in your
1: problem. I know. I was going for extra points.
2: Look, if CFO is everything you say it is, I'll burn candles to you. But this is your second time around. I'd like your case to be totally convincing.

0: Hey, the theme to Medical Center, composed by Lalo Schifrin, Lalo, Lalo, whatever his name is. I think it's Lalo, if I'm not mistaken there. The same guy who did, he did so many, did Mission Impossible. And anyway, TV theme song returns once again tomorrow, same time, same place for the Wednesday edition of The Morning Show. Have an idea for a theme? Let me know. SteveJarrett@gmail.com is my email address. Be sure to, just put it in there and let me know. And we'll dig it up and find it out here. 26 minutes for the top of the hour. Let's go ahead and do this. Follow along. Lines I'm the Never Knowers might pick up on this ridiculous show. It is This Day in History now from the Associated Depressed.
1: September 1st,
2: 1939.
1: Start of World War II as Nazi Germany's dictator Adolf Hitler invades neighboring Poland. The war lasts for the next 6 years, spanning from Europe and North Africa to Asia and the Pacific. 2004, a hostage crisis unfolds in southern Russia. Heavily armed Chechen militants seize more than 1,100 people at a school in Beslan, demanding Russian troops withdraw from nearby Chechnya. The ordeal ends 3 days later, with more than 330 people, most of them children, dead. 1983. A Soviet jet fighter shoots down a Korean Airlines Boeing 747 after it enters the Soviet Union's airspace. All 269 people on board the civilian airliner are killed. President Ronald Reagan condemns the incident.
3: It was an act of barbarism, born of a society which wantonly disregards individual rights and the value of human life, and seeks constantly to expand and dominate other nations.
1: 1972, a chess match made for the Cold War era in Reykjavik, Iceland. That's where American Bobby Fischer wins the international chess crown, beating Boris Spassky of the Soviet Union. 1923, Rocky Marciano, the only heavyweight boxing champ to retire undefeated, is born in Brockton, Massachusetts. And 1957, Gloria Estefan.

0: USA. According to Billboard magazine, these are the records you're buying. Radio stations are playing. Hey, we're sure radio stations are playing this. How do we know the record store is selling the crap? Okay, just go in and okay, I'm going. Before we get going with this week's Top 40, I have a special announcement. This fall on NBC, I'll be starring in my own medical drama. It'll be called The Medical Shop. That's right, patients will come to me, and if we can't cure them, then we put them to a meat grinder, and we sell them off on the butcher block. That's right, it's an exciting 1 hour of drama, food, and excitement.
1: What the f*** are you doing, Stefan?
0: What? Throw with a medical butcher shop, eh? Kind of like that idea. Medical butcher shop. That has potential, I think. Hey! Got the chicken. No, that's later on. I'm on the wrong page again. I do that every time. I don't understand it. We're here 22 minutes before the top of the hour. It is Tuesday. Tuesday, we spin the way back wheel. We find a couple of 3 years at random. And we take a look at the songs at number 100. All we got to do is, well, you know the spiel. We jump up here on the table, grab hold of the Wayback Wheel. Let's give her a good spin. Here we go. You know, when I do the Wayback Top 10 Countdown, I'm glad I'm a little more subdued and don't sound like a total butthead. Or maybe a little bit. Landing on
2: 1969.
0: There we go. September 4th, 1969. This song debuts at number 100. But would only go on to be a number 74 hit for the late B.B. King. It's called Get Off My Back, Woman.

King debuts at number 100 this day back in 1969. Be a number 74 hit for him. B.B. King and Get Off My Back, Woman. It's 18 minutes now before... I love that title. 18 minutes before the...

0: top of the hour, right middle of this day in history. Spinning the way back wheel, find us a couple, 3 years of random, and we'll take a look at the random 100s. And let's spin that way back wheel once again. You know, if you stare at this long enough, it makes you dizzy and really plays tricks. Landing on
1: 1974.
0: Yeah, we in September 1st, 1974. This song, the week before, was number 77. And that's as high as the song got. Drops down to number 100, 1974. For Billy Joel, the song is called Traveling Prayer.

0: The Steve Jarrett Morning Show for people who just can't find anything else to listen to.
1: That was kind of a cool tune there from Billy Joel. Can't believe it. Like I said, he's almost like he was trying his hand at a little bit of country. I don't know if that's considered bluegrass or what, but Billy Joel style country, I guess. There, number 100 this day back in 1974. And yeah, only got as high as number 77. Incredible. We have 14 minutes before the top of the hour. Yeah, we got plenty of time. Let's go ahead and spin that way back wheel one more time. Here we go. Round and round and round and go. What the hell is it? Would you look at what is this? Look at this. 29.

0: 2019.
1: What? Oh, she sounded like she was on drugs. Can you believe that? 2019? Ponderous, man. I guess we'll do that. September 1st, 2019. This song, the week before, was number 88, and it drops down to number 100. That's as high as a song would get. It's number 88. This is Runaway June, and it's called Buy My Own Drinks, 2019. Wow, that's incredible.

0: June is the name of the group. They're a country act. I was just looking them up. Had quite a few hits on the country chart, but only that one on the Hot 100 back in 2019 made as high as number 88. Surprised me. I don't remember putting that on the Wayback Wheel. But that's what's amazing about this. All right, I knew all about it. I shouldn't give away trade secrets. That's it. That's all I can take. That's it. That's a spiel for a little bit later on. That's it for this day in history. Hey, you got to... we're all over the place on this. Do me a big favor. Go to social media. Post a little bit about the CJR Morning Show. Help to make the number one morning show anywhere on the web or net. Could happen with your help. It's, what do we got here? 9 minutes for the top of the hour. Let's do this one from Wizard. Are you ready to rock?
1: Are you ready to rock?
0: I just said that.

0: Wizard, and are you ready to rock with some cool bagpipes in there? It's I really dig that song. It's especially when they put bagpipes in, it really makes it really, really cool there. Oh, wow, it's 6 minutes before the time of the hour. We got, it is that time already, isn't it?
1: Here's what's happening at the Steve Durant Morning Show.
0: And I tell you, it really is disappointing that when I do Memory Lane, I couldn't find enough songs to do a featured theme, songs with bagpipes in it. Yeah, probably just short of two or three songs, I guess, from doing a feature length on that one. Because I'd have to probably dig deep for non-charting. It's possible. I'm still looking. Anyway, for this show, hang on. We have another couple of hours straight ahead. Of course, next hour, it's our Tuesday Beatles double shot. Another two in a row from the Fab Four. I've been trying to find rarities by them. I didn't get a chance today. I'm trying to get back in the swing of my show prep. It's not easy. So a couple of Beatles tunes. Then we have our first song of the week. First song of the week is where we play the very first single released by any given artist or band. And I picked a song by an artist who's very, very popular. Oh, Tony says there's a couple of AC/DC songs that use bagpipes. Yeah. I know, I'd sit here for forever trying to remember a couple of the bagpipes. Anyway, then we have, our first song of the week. Then we have YouTube's Got Talent, round two. Final hour of the program, are ever so popular, on-demand, and award-winning. Yeah, we're going to find out what stories crap up on the Steve Durant News Desk. Birthday artists, we have five of them to take care of as well. So you don't want to miss out on that. It is Tuesday. I hope you'll tune in to YouTube at 7 p.m. U.S. Eastern tonight, 4 p.m. Pacific time, for another thrilling episode of Babylon Gab, which features myself, Tony, Timmy, God's Chuck, and
2: Dawn.
0: Yeah, him too. And I wasn't there last week. I was just so deaf I could. I'd be telling the guys, you know, the whole time, huh? What'd you say? So, which I think I do anyway. But anyway, that's just go to YouTube, type in Babble Gab, do a search for that. Hey, you might want to subscribe to the channel and be a part of it also. Look forward to seeing you there. There is lots to do, little time to do it in, whatever you do, wherever you go. Hey, be sure to take the Steve Jarrett Morning Show with you.
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0: All right, let's have Prince takes at the top of the hour, parking his little red Corvette with the Trojans in the glove. 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
1: Okay, which one would you want?
2: The Texas Chainsaw Massacre.
1: Okay, gotcha. Delivery tomorrow.
2: Okay, and before you go, I hear you got a dirty puzzle. You know, I mean like an adult puzzle there?
1: That's only for our special customers. We call it Thunder Bay in the fall.
2: Oh, yeah, well, like I heard it's an orgy.
1: Will you shut up? The picture on the cover is Thunder Bay in the fall.
2: Oh, yeah, gotcha.
1: And I'll send you one.
2: Right.
3: Okay, I done the deliveries, Mr. Fensterwald. Anything more to go?
1: Yeah, Kitty World Toy Town Stores want 12 Texas Chainsaw Massacres. Oh, and one of the orgy.
3: Boy, the taste of kids these days.
1: No. The staff want the orgy. I got one orgy puzzle here under the counter. Hey, it's gone.
3: What's it look like?
1: The cover had a picture of lakes and trees.
3: Oh, yeah, I saw that one. I delivered it to the bay.
1: The bay? You mean the department store?
3: Yeah.
1: Oh, no.
3: Don't worry, mister. I looked at the picture. If there's an orgy going on in those trees, you can't see it.
1: You idiot. The picture is only on the outside of the box. The puzzle inside the box is an orgy.
3: Oh,
1: heaven knows who's got it now.
4: Well, now that dinner's over, would you like to help me do my latest jigsaw puzzle?
5: Oh, that sounds absolutely delightful, Archbishop.
4: That's very good of you, Mother Superior. Here we are. Thunder Bay in the fall.
5: Oh, I do like to see nature in the raw.
4: Here we are.
5: Oh, my.
4: Now, how do you like to start? From the corners?
5: No, I like to start in the middle and then find something I recognize and then work out from there.
4: Well, let's look. Do you see anything you recognize?
5: Well, this piece looks vaguely familiar.
4: Yes, it does, doesn't it? Could it be... No.
5: What?
4: No, my eyes are playing tricks.

0: All right, now what's on the picture on the box?
1: Well, there's lots of bushes.
0: Then let's see if we can find some bushes.
1: Yes, well, here's one.
0: And here's another.
1: Oh, and another.
0: And another.
1: Oh, and here are two close together.
0: All right, let's see what fits, shall we?
1: All right, well, now that looks like it goes in there.
0: And that looks like it goes in there.
1: Yes. Oh, and that, there.
0: Which gives us a...
1: Oh, tut, dear. Tut, Archbishop. Oh. Sin lies in the eye of the beholder. Now, when we put it all together, we'll see that it's not what you think it is.
0: Yes, I suppose so, Mother Superior.
1: No, exactly. Now, this bit fits here. And this in here? What? And, voila! Ooh.
0: Oh. Oh, come now, sister, remember what you said.
1: Of course, you're right.
0: Now, where does this tree go?
1: In there?
0: Surely not.
1: Well, and the only possible place for this is here.
0: Mother Superior, I don't think there's any doubt left what this is.
1: No, you're right.
0: There's at least 9 commandments being broken right there.
1: 9?
0: Oh, that isn't what I thought it was. Make that 10.
1: Yes. Well, it certainly isn't Thunder Bay in the fall. You know, they've put the wrong jigsaw puzzle into this box.
0: Yes, but can't you see what it is?
1: What?
0: Look at it upside down.
1: Hmm?
0: The entwined bodies.
1: Yes.
0: The Botticellian shapes.
1: Oh.
0: Haven't you seen that before?
1: But of course!
0: Yes. Oh. It's the ceiling of the Sistine Chapel in the Vatican. Yes.
2: 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What more could you ask for? 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
4: 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It's another Tuesday Beatles double shot.

0: But don't feel bad. That's why I'm hooked on this stupid show. 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
1: Absolutely, and it's 11 is past the hour. Two some more bagpipes with Paul McCartney on the Morning Show.

Goosebumps. Just a great thing. I started playing the pipes years ago and just didn't finish it. I can play a couple things by ear. I think I even tried Mull of Kintyre. But I wish I'd have stuck with it. But, you know, it takes a lot to blow those bags up. And when you're a smoker, I have seen smokers that are doing the bagpipes. So, but anyway, Paul McCartney, Wings, Mull of Kintyre. And let's take me back. I grew up going to Scottish Highland games with the family. And every time I hear those, you know, like the drums and the pipes just gets you all over the place. It's almost 17 minutes past the hour. We need to get right dirty and get into this. Once again, there's another first song of the week. Let's see, this time around, we play the first released single by any given artist, whether charted or not. And this one did not chart. In fact, it was a cover song, the very first single released by the legendary late great John Denver. Went on to have many, many songs. Thank God I'm a Country Boy, Back Home Again. Oh gosh, I can just go on forever. My favorite is the Calypso one. That was a good one there. Or Annie, I think Annie. Isn't that? Anyway, this one he's covering, I believe, Mama's in the Pond. No, I didn't write who did this originally. Leaving on a Jet Plane. I'll probably figure that one when we do it. First song of the week released in 1966 for John Denver, Leaving on a Jet Plane.

way that you should read a little bit before saying things. I did not know until I just looked it up that John Denver actually wrote and was the first to record that song. It didn't chart. I did that in 1966, I believe. Oh, no, 69? Oh, I thought it was 66. Oh, well. Anyway, 1969... didn't even chart there. Originally, I wanted to call it Babe, I Hate to Go, but his producer at the time convinced him that leaving on a jet plane would be better. It was actually Peter, Paul, and Mary who covered that and had the biggest version of it, having taken it all the way to number one there. First Song of the Week returns next Tuesday. Have an idea for an artist or band for a First Song of the Week? Let me know. SteveJarrett@gmail.com, and we'll get it in there.

baby, here we are. Coming up on 23 minutes past the hour. Ha! How the hell are you? Let's go ahead and get to a couple of birthday yarns. We have about five of them to take care of today. Today is September 1st. If today is your birthday, sending out big hugs and happy birthday to you. Many happy returns. First up, celebrating his 82nd birthday, happy 82 to singer Archie Bell of Archie Bell and the Drells. Archie Bell, 82 today on the morning show. Okay, start. There you go. This one drives me nuts. Can't stand this. Oh, the mic's open. Shh.

along with the Drells. Archibald and the Drells. Archibald is 82 today. It's not too bad of a song. I think what it is the clapping gets on my, you know, just sitting there going, who this? But they don't have the squeaky chair, though, anyway. 27 minutes past the hour, so I'm doing another birthday artist. Next up, celebrating his 80th birthday. Happy big 8-0 to musician Barry Gibb. Singer-songwriter Barry Gibb, 80 today on one show.

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But hurry back, because YouTube's Got Talent is next, right here on the Steve Jarrett Morning Show.

0: There we go. It's 20 minutes now before the time of the hour in the chat room. Good morning, honey. How's Jeff, Fresh Foo, and Tony? Come on in if you'd like to be a part of it. I got this guy I pay regularly to tell you how to do it. Listen.
1: 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And thanks for listening to the Steve Jarrett.

part of the show. Yeah, maybe once again, there's another YouTube's Got Talent. Part of the program where you are the star of the show. I share my findings of talented individuals on that medium known as YouTube, or in some cases, ReverbTube. Take your pick. People just love some of that reverb. Reverb City. Let's see, today we're going to do a round two, because I didn't get some songs today. So again, I'm going to try and get some for tomorrow. We'll keep our fingers crossed. Now, these are round two. I'll tell you how they fared the first time around. Going to play these songs one at a time. I have three of them here. We'll see what if we can get to those. Going to play these one at a time. Now, if you think the song is horrible, it should stop. Spell out gong in the chat room, G-O-N-G. Or you can email your gong, stevejarrett@gmail.com. stevejarrett.com, click on contact. Send straight from there if you like. Give the songs a chance. Or stop crappy and stay crappy. Or stop crappy and get crappier. Or it can be the best damn piece of music you've ever heard in your entire life. Anything is entirely possible. Let's see, with all that said, this first one, let's see. What a name. This first one I played back in April, and I'll tell you how it fared back then once we get through it. This one is by Kitai Taiki. That sounds Asian to me. Kitai Taiki. The song is originally done by Edwin Starr, and it's called War. That's War, not... never mind. Kitai Taiki, War. Here we go, Jay.

0: This YouTube's got talent.
1: Ow!
0: What the?
1: Yeah. What is it good for? Absolutely nothing. Oh yeah. What is it good for? Absolutely nothing. Sing it again, y'all. Yeah. What is it good for? Absolutely nothing. Say it. Wah. Oh yeah. What is it good for? Absolutely nothing. Bah. I despise, 'cause it means destruction.

0: and lose a lot. I said, wow. Oh, yeah. What is it good for? Absolutely, absolutely, absolutely nothing. I want. Huh. Just say it again now. Wah. Huh. Oh, yeah. Wah. It ain't nothing but a heartbreaker. Wah. Friend to the Undertaker. Wah. Is an enemy to all mankind. Wah. The thoughts of war just blows my mind. Cause war caused unrest within the younger generation.
1: Oh, that was
0: war
1: cool.
0: Inducting the destruction. Who wants to die? Ah, war. Oh, he ain't nothing but that heartbreaker of us. If he got that friend, don't let him be the Undertaker's. War. Huh. Oh, yeah. Oh, what is it good for? Absolutely nothing. Oh, wow. Yeah. What is it good for? Absolutely nothing.
1: Yeah. I agree with Phil. That one was sort of, you know, the first time around, I only got one gong, and that's where it's at right now. We're still at one gong, but I just don't think that, I still don't think it's going to make a YouTuber of the Year. So, anyway, Taiki Kitai, give him a warm round of applause anyway. Would that be any better if I edited the music in behind that? I still probably wouldn't save it here. 15 minutes before the top of the hour. I got another one here. See how this one fares. I played this one back in May. And we'll see how this one fares. This one originally done by Jewel Akins, called The Birds and the Bees. And this one's called Keeper of Memories doing this one, if you want to check out the YouTube channel. Yeah, I was wondering that, dude. Fresh Bill. Keeper of Memories covering Jewel Akins, Birds and the Bees. Here we go, judges. YouTube's got talent round two.

Well, I think we can agree that's one memory he can keep to himself. He does call himself Keeper of Memories. And Jewel Akins, Birds and the Bees. One gong on that one. That's weird, right? After I doing the virtual audience applause there. But give him another round warm of applause. Anyway, oop, that's the wrong one. That's we don't want that one, definitely. That was our contender music. We don't want that. Let's see, 12 minutes for the time of the year. Yeah, I got time to throw another one in here. This one I played back in April. And again, well, I'll tell you how. Oh, by the way, that last one got one gong last time, too. Let's see, this one, originally done by Ann Murray, I believe. Guy's name is, all right, it's not going to show up. Oh, I see. Charlie Studio One is named. Charlie Studio One covering Ann Murray's Snowbird. Here we go, judges. YouTube's got talent round two.

Vibes. That was Chuli, C-H-U-L-I-E, Chuli or something like that. Chuli, Chuli Studio One covering the Snowblind song, but yeah, a lot of reverb in that one there. That's why we call it reverb tube sometimes. Anyway, it made it through the judges, and I don't know. Last time they got one gong, so oh look what we got here. Yeah, first Phil gave her a gong, so... Well, time to put that one to rest there, I suppose. Anywho, that's a wrap on YouTube's Got Talent. Oh, did I say Snowblind? Snowblind's a different song. Snowbird. Snowblind, I think, is a song by Styx, if I'm not mistaken. Hey, you got a video up on YouTube? Maybe you're cruising about, come across one. It's got good audio quality. And you think it'll make a great addition to YouTube's Got Talent? Well, why not send a link to me if you would? In an email, stevejarrett@gmail.com. stevejarrett.com, click on contacts. It's right from there. Be sure to include the link. We'll give it a listen. And it could very well end up right here on the morning show's YouTube's Got Talent. Give everybody a round, warm, ringworm, warm round of applause. One of these days, I'm going to learn how to say that. Warm round of applause. We give ringworm applause to people who don't make it. it's coming up on 7 minutes for the top of the hour. Snick this one in here. Did I say snick? Yeah, let's snick this one in here from CCR.

0: my bags and call me Brenda. That song is a dandy. 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
2: Hey, we're at 5 minutes now before the time of the hour. One more hour left of this stuff. 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Send straight from there if you like. And pop in the chat room, say hey. Love to have you in there. We have Tony and Fresh Phil in there. Good morning, gentlemen. Well, it's almost noon here in Florida. Let's see. Yeah, I was going to say sunny Florida, but it's kind of cloudy out there. So we have all that coming up straight ahead. Also, again, a reminder, Babble Gab tonight on YouTube with myself, Timmy, Tony, God's Chuck, and
3: Dawn.
2: 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Just go to YouTube and search for Babble Gab, all one word. 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And while you're there, you might as well... subscribe to the channel, save it in your favorites. That way you don't have to search for it every time you want to go to it. So we even have a little chat room. You can join us in there and chit-chat with us. We tried having folks at random come on the show with us, but sometimes you get disastrous. We might try that sometime again, some maybe, if we get gutsy enough. But at any rate, there is lots to do. There's little time to do it in. So whatever you do, wherever you go, be sure to take Steve Jarrett Morning Show with you. For the top of the hour, Glenn Campbell taking us at the top of the hour. Little Galveston on the morning show.

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how to heat up my laptop and stimulate my woofers and tweeters when I wake up. 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

Stephen and Morning Show with Frankie Valli and the Four Seasons, December 1963. Oh, what a night. And then before that, we heard Q Feel dancing and having the orbital bebop song. 18 minutes now past the hour. I'm just like 30 seconds away from having News of the Weird together. So I'm going to do this one from Culture Club. Then we get to News of the Weird. You get Morning Show.

0: Oh, yeah, it's 21 minutes past the hour. It's DJ in the morning show, Clips Club. I'll tumble for you. I would, but my back is in bad shape, so I'll just forego. We'll just pretend like I did. Right now, though, we got business.
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2: Everybody get in the line so I can whoop all your ass.
3: Oh, yeah, baby, we are here at 22 minutes past the hour. And we're getting later and later every day I do this. Maybe I should just say that I'm going to do it at 5 past the top of the hour. That way, by a quarter after, we might have it. Let's see. If you're driving, operating heavy equipment, engaged in complex mathematical equations, or if you're always behind, we'll stop it. They just want to look nice on the street. Join me, if you will, and sip a nice, hot, fresh cup of coffee poured days ago. All right, maybe one day ago. Oh, here we go. Ah. That's what I missed about doing the morning show for the last couple of weeks. I was gone, and I didn't get my sip of coffee, so I had to come back just to get it. We're good to go here. So if you're sitting down, this is going to be quite disturbing. Here are the stories that have cramped up on the Steve Bernier's desk. First up, 52-year-old Everett Kirchbaum and 35-year-old James Gay are charged with aggravated battery after wielding a hatchet and a machete, respectively, during an altercation in a Publix parking lot in Panama City, Florida. Let's see. According to the news report, Gay admitted to parking next to Kirchbaum and approaching his vehicle for a confrontation over a prior issue. During the dispute, Kirchbaum, brandished a hatchet, quote, in an attempt to deter, end quote, Gay. I'm not touching that one. It's too easy. Well, in response, Gay went back to his vehicle, pulled out a machete, and struck Kirchbaum in the face with it. Yikes. By the time police arrived, they say each man had injuries on his hands, and Kirchbaum sustained further injuries after Gay struck him unconscious. The pair were treated at a local hospital before being taken into custody. That's just... I'd like to know what the issue was. Prior issue. And I don't usually like to do stories of injuries. But when you're dumbasses like these, you know, it's your own damn fault. That was just our soft-hitting story. I don't know. Probably not so soft-hitting according to these guys. I'm trying to figure out, you know, I don't think anything is bad enough to actually pull weapons out and, you know. Yeah, people have, I'd go to Walmart or something and sit there and wait for a spot and some idiot, I almost said a dirty word, some a-hole will squeeze right in and take the spot. I mean, that's just rude. But I'm not going to get a hatchet out. I thought about it, but, you know. Come on, people, let's be grown up about things. If it's over a parking spot, well, I'm sure that there are other spots available on the premises. I don't know. Some stories we'll just never quite figure out. I need another sip of coffee. Here we go. Oh, this makes the whole day worth it. Finally, on this edition of News of the Weird, where's my soul? Oh, here it is. Well, here we go. We all know about rush hour traffic. Well, it can be hairy when, rush hour traffic was shut down for 2 hours in Washington, D.C. on the morning of August 12th. Well, this is a few weeks ago. Well, I've been out too, so. Shut down after a suspicious device with exposed wires, which turned out to be an adult toy, was reported outside the fire station. A witness said they saw someone place a suspicious package in a trash can near a station in a Northwest D.C. neighborhood. And police say the street that the person who threw the item approached someone at the firehouse before tossing the contraband. When police arrived, they closed local streets for nearly 2 hours while they investigated. Eventually, the item was determined to be, quote, an electronic sex portable pump device, end quote. That's according to the police report. Police cleared the scene and traffic resumed around 9 a.m. So, rush hour traffic being held up by a sex toy. I tell you, I have nothing to say. It doesn't say that. The story doesn't even say, you know, was he arrested? I don't know. Well, they're jumping to conclusions. Every time they see something suspicious, they automatically think that it's, you know, something terrible. When in all actuality, it's more like just something harmless like that. Who might? They just get carried away with it. And they don't realize that it just might be like a candy wrapper or something like it. They don't realize that it's possible it could be a detachable sex toy.

0: We interrupt this song to bring you this special message. There really isn't a special message, nor anything pertinent that warrants immediate attention. We were just sick of that song and figured we were doing everyone a favor by stopping it. And now, more of the Steve Jarrett Morning Show.
1: Well, like that item, I don't know. Forget it, I don't have anything to say to that.
2: It must be true, because I heard it on the radio. 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
1: Wonder what makes that loud noise when I start a track. I need to drink. That's it. That's all I can take. That's it for this edition of Not only do we not have enough time to play it, I just didn't want to hear any more of that damn song. See, if you do me the honor of being a part of it, well, that'd just be dandy. I left something out there and I don't see. You know the spiel. Thank you very much.
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1: We don't run off too far. We're going to wrap up our birthday artist here in a bit. Right now, it's Billy Joel, 1981 on The Morning Show.

Coming up on 26 minutes before the top of the hour, let's go ahead and wrap up our birthday artist before we run out of time. Today, once again, is September 1st. If today happens to be your birthday, we're sending out big hugs and happy birthday to you. Many happy returns. Let's see. Next up on our birthday list, celebrating his 78th birthday. Happy 78th to drummer Greg Errico of Sly and the Family Stone. Greg Errico, 78 today on The Morning Show.

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Featuring, of course, drummer Greg Errico, turns 78 today. Next up on our birthday list, celebrating his 71st birthday, happy 71 to guitarist Bruce Foxton of The Jam.

0: The Steve Jarrett Morning Show. It's like getting a wedgie you can't dig out.
1: Anyway, that was Final Birthday Artist of the Day. Celebrates her 69th birthday. Happy 69 to singer Gloria Estefan. As some say Estefan, I always pronounce it as Stefan. Anyway, everybody says Gloria Estefan. Gloria Estefan. Yeah, here she is, 69 today on the morning show. Oh, yeah.

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1: The best plane crash scene I've ever seen. There's several of them, but you ever seen the movie Alive?
2: Never did.
1: It was a true story about the young guys in the, what was it, the mountains? The Andes Mountains.
3: Back the hockey team or something. Wasn't
1: it? Yeah, it was a rugby team. Rugby team, yeah.
2: Probably soccer.
1: And they ended up beating the dead and everything. That's a big controversy. And the plane crashed in there. They recreated that so believable. Man, I had to rewind it and see it again. I felt so bad.
3: The best part of the movie, though, was after they ate half the team. and then that one guy is like, hey, look over the hill. And there was a Taco Bell right on the other side.
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1: There we go. I know I beat that piece to death, but, you know, that's funny. It is 8 minutes now before the top of the hour. Getting ready to close things up. They had a phenomenal time today. Hope you enjoyed it just as much as I did. A couple of announcements. I'm taking a vacation. No, I'm kidding.
7: What the f*** are you doing, Stefan?
1: Yeah, take another vacation. Let's see. Oh, how about Babble Gab tonight? We'll do that on YouTube, and that's live, featuring myself, Timmy, Tony, God's Chuck, and, of course, we can't forget
8: Dawn.
1: Him, too. So tune that in. That'd be 7 p.m. U.S. Eastern Time, 4 p.m. Pacific Time on YouTube. Or reverb tube. Well, we don't have any reverb. So I don't know, sometimes I do. It annoys the piss out of Tony when I go. That's, you know. It sounds like a basketball, isn't it? Oh, I didn't do that right. Wait, that's too much bass. I hit the wrong button. There we go. All right, that's enough of that. Anyway, I gotta go now. Darn.

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John! Marcia?

0: 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Marcia. 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Marcia. John. Marcia. Oh, Marcia, Marcia. John, John. Marcia, Marcia, Marcia. John, John, John. Marcia, Marcia, Marcia, Marcia. John, John, John, John, John, John. Marcia.
1: Things that you might regret saying on a first date.
2: I am just crazy about you, Lorna. I mean, I'm crazy about you. I'm so crazy about you.
3: I'm so crazy about you.
2: So, is your mother seeing anyone?
4: Has your father seen anyone?
5: I have a little extra time to play those dumb clips. Then John and Marcia, though, some people say it's annoying, but I really get a kick out of it. It's kind of a perverted kind of thing I might come up with, you know. I would be like, you know, therapy lady.
6: Oh, Steve.
5: Therapy lady.
6: Steve.
5: Therapy lady, therapy lady,
6: therapy. Oh, therapy. No, I screwed up already.
5: I know, you didn't mention your lines.
6: Well, I don't have time to.
7: What the f*** are you doing, Stefan?
5: Oh, hey! I got the chicken in the ear thing going on.
2: Marcia will.
5: Oh, yeah. Oh, did you have to do that, Tony? Tony says Marcia will. I guess, yeah. Hey, chicken thing here. Time to get out of here. People know what they're doing. I don't. Big thanks to everybody hung out in the chat room. Thanks to Fresh Phil. Ooh. And to Tony. Big thanks to Freshville for carrying us on maxradio.ca and for providing the chat room. Yay! Marcia will know. Oh,
6: Marcia.
5: Will. Hari. see, we're going to come back tomorrow and do it all over again. Same time, same place. For the, I forgot to mention Q-Star Radio and Max Radio. No, we're going to come back tomorrow and do it all over again. Same time, same place for the Wednesday edition of the morning show. Tomorrow, of course, stupid song of the week, rock and roll history. I'm going to do what I can, even if I got to stay up late tonight and do it. We're going to get a couple of brand new YouTube's Got Talent, so do all that. And don't forget Babble Gab tonight, live on Tuesday nights, 7 p.m. U.S. Eastern Time.

4 p.m. Pacific time. That's live on YouTube. Just do a search for Babble Gab, all one word, and come on, join us. We'd love to have you there, and maybe join us in the chat area on there, too. Love to have you in there. Hey, go out, make it a great day. Enjoy yourselves. Party down. Make the most of things. You only live once. But if you're going to be out there partying, please do not drink and drive. Stay safe and come back alive. Let's see. I'm out of here. Back tomorrow for Wednesday. Out of here. Later. Ciao.

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Hello, hello. It's time for the Remote Experience on Max Radio. Welcome. Yeah, we're going to do all kinds of other Bowie things, but last Tuesday we heard about Dolly Parton had passed away. It was quite a shock. During my show, right when my show started. Wow. So I'd like to do a bit of a tribute to her because there's some surprises, I think, for me, so I thought I'd air them, particularly from her Rockstar album. And Tim Curry, then we heard the next day about Tim Curry passing away. And the thing is,

Martin's death. So that was kind of magnanimous of them, because they didn't want to, shock everyone even more. But yeah, that's actually August 25th was when Tim Curry had passed away. And they were two beloved icons that had a lot in common. They tarted themselves up just for fun. They taught us that we can be anything that we dream we can be. And Tim opened the elevator gate in Transylvania. And Dolly is at home in heaven. And Madeline McCara said, shedding many tears for them both. So, quite two legends. So we're going to have a bit for them in the first hour. And then there's a Bowie thing that I've been wanting to air. And it kind of relates, too, and some of the, also the interview bit that I'm going to be airing. But also, it's a documentary, but Moby, it's a six-part series of the story of David Bowie. And at the last part is during Heathen 2002, so we're going to air that. And because it's about Heathen and everything, and I want to play some Heathen bits too for you, some groovy ones.

future shows, we'll get to the other bits that, you know, talk about Ziggy and everything, too, because I didn't really know this interview. All right. Maybe we should get the show started. There's so much to tell you. I just have to interrupt the show or something to tell you or something. Oh. And only in America can you be born in a cabin in the Great Smokies and in death have the most iconic building in New York City lit in your honor. Yeah, the Empire State Building was lit pink, I think that night of the 25th. And there was other tributes that I will tell you about as well, like Regal Theaters is putting Dolly movies on the big screen back to back. I think it's back to back. Let me see. There are showing Steel Magnolias.

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1: Yep.
0: Because it was all about books and reading and literacy for Dolly Parton, also in the UK. So they even had a tribute for Dolly in the UK. So we're going to miss both these legends. They did a lot of groovy things and entertaining things and philanthropy things.

0: 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Jez, Jesse, herself, Jessica, and maybe Stargirl and Tanya, and over on Twitter, the Jackalope, Brabs, Massimo, Drinkwater, Thomas, and Nicholas, in the Ram Chat, Mikey T, Maddie, Bilski, Emperor of all the radio universe, and Amen's in there as well. 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
0: I could show you my favorite obsession. I've been making a man with blonde hair and a tan. And he's good for relieving my

So, come up to the lab and see what's on the slab. I see you shiver with anticipation. But maybe the rain is really to blame. So I'll remove the cause. But not the symptom. Come up to the lab and see what's on the slab. I see you shiver with anticipation. But maybe the rain is really to blame. So I'll remove the cause. But not the symptom. A weakling weighing 98 pounds will get sand in his face when kicked to the ground, and soon in the gym with a determined chin, the sweat from his pores as he works for his cause will make him glisten and gleam, and with massage and just a little bit of steam, he'll be

0: give you some Rocky Horror Picture Show flashbacks, and we got a couple of more coming at you. But I just want to mention there are a couple of Bowie connections, because I did hear that Bowie would go on set and watch them, you know, make this movie, Rocky Horror Picture Show, and he quite liked Tim Curry in it as well. But then I saw this meme, that I didn't know all this. A guy called Pierre LaRoche did the makeup. He famously done a look for Bowie. He invented Ziggy Stardust, the look of Ziggy. I made my entrance down a runway raised above the audience, and Bowie fairly ostentatiously put his hands above his head and applauded when I came on. That was Tim Curry on the Rocky Horror Picture Show, quote from him. So I thought that was kind of, and actually, they had similar views on death. That's coming up, actually. I'm going to go over something. And then Bowie said in a discussion about death in 1992. But for now, you're going to have to do the time warp and something else.
1: How did it happen?
2: It's astounding. Time is fleeting. Madness takes its toll. But listen closely.
3: Not for very much longer.

All right, so Tim Curry and Dolly Parton had something else in common. They were in a movie together. Yep, a 1999 movie called Jackie's Back with Jennifer Lewis. Now, Tim Curry's mostly in the movie as a prominent role, and Dolly Parton and some other stars, or lots of other stars actually, are in there as cameo. So you should check it out. It's free streaming on YouTube. It's already been on there for a while, so I checked that out over the weekend. Jackie's Back. It's kind of funny and weird. Oh, so anyway, Tim Curry said, "I don't fear death." He told CBS Sunday Morning in October 2025, "I try to avoid it, as I think we all do, but I suspect that in the end, I will welcome it." When asked what he meant by that, Curry laughed and explained, "Well, I think it may be very comforting to go bye-bye, and I want to earn it. I don't fear death. I try to avoid it, as I think we all do, but I suspect that in the end, I will welcome it." And he continued, "I want to earn the privilege of not being here." But he was not galloping towards it. He goes, "As for whether death would provide him with relief," Curry said, "I think I will embrace it." And the October interview was not Curry's first time addressing the matter of death. The actor previously survived a brush with death, suffering a major stroke which left him partially paralyzed and required brain surgery in 2012. And he initially kept his condition private, and then it was more widely known. It was in his memoir, Vagabond, in 2025. He explained why he wasn't scared of death 10 months before he died at the age of 80. He said, "I try to avoid it, as I think we all do, but I suspect that in the end, I will welcome it." So we're going to have one last bit from Rocky Horror and Bowie discussing death, and then Donna Kitty Fave, My Death.

0: I think it's absolutely ridiculous to be scared of dying because there's nothing we can do about it.
1: It's the easiest reason for it ever.
0: It's the one given.
1: Yes.
0: And I think if you can let go of that fear and just sort of, hey, we're going to die, it's much easier to live the rest of one's life sort of more fully. Otherwise, you go under this, you feel as though you're under penalty of death, which is known. You are. So you just, it is the easier that you can accept that fact, makes the rest of one's life a lot easier to enjoy.
2: There you go, advice from Bowie on death. I thought that was pretty cool, actually. Nobody wants to do that, though, do they? Just accept it. No! I don't want to plan for, I haven't planned for it or nothing. I haven't even done our will. Jeez. GQ Awards 97. Mind you, Phil did a fabulous show on Sunday. You should catch an encore tonight, 8 p.m. Eastern. It's like 1 a.m. UK time if you're about. Yeah, and had covered some Dolly Parton and Tim Curry, I think, as well. I heard most of it.

GQ Awards 1997 with Magical Mike Orson as well.

way to heaven.

I love Steve Perry. All right, so the story goes that the Rock and Roll Hall of Fame was trying to induct Dolly Parton. I think it was 2020, and Phil told this story on his tribute on Sunday as well, but I had heard something about that. And she declined it. She goes, I haven't done it. I'm not in rock and roll. I do country. And so that got her thinking, I guess, and she collaborated with all sorts of rock stars mostly, but she also has like Miley Cyrus, Sting, all on this album, and you can stream it all also on YouTube and hear it on there, because I was checking them all out. And yeah, there's quite a few that I like, and that inspired her to do a couple of years later after that to do the Rockstar album. So look that up. You can also check it on Wiki, and you can see the track list and see all, who all performed on it. Some of the art, there's even Mick Jagger song, but Mick didn't participate, but a lot of them did, so you need to see that. So guess what's coming up next? Dolly Parton and Debbie Harry, Heart of Glass.

Debbie Harry in there, and they're harmonizing together. How cool is that? Well, here's one that wasn't on the album, but it's Boy George had posted a clip of it, and I was all excited because I didn't know they had collaborated, and it...

We're honored to perform Your Kiss Is Our Charity with her. We were honored, and what a special moment that was, and a remarkable moment. And if you look up all the artists that

0: Oh, we got Dolly Parton's Sweet Dreams coming up after that, too.
1: Yeah, Alan, now for that special treat I promised you. It's the duet of the year by the year's most exciting new double act. And remember, you saw it here first, singing Your Kiss Is a Charity. It's Culture Club, Boy George, and Dolly Parton.

0: Yeah, there's so many gems on this album. We're going to have more later in toward the end of the show from Dolly Parton. We're going to switch over to some Bowie, though, in a minute.
1: Now, sound is everything. It's lucky for us.
2: This is...

0: without further ado, this one song from Ethan is called I've Been Waiting So Long.
1: I've been waiting for you.

gorgeous. And this is from at the Olympia, Paris, 1st of July, 2002. I pulled out some tracks I thought we would throw in for today. And I've got Moby during the Area 2. And I guess in Toronto, he did this interview bit with Bowie and part of a documentary of the story of David Bowie. Now, the reason I found this again was I was looking up, you know, things. I guess it came up in memories. Probably might have come up in memories. But Billy, Miriam's husband, because, you know, we talked about Miriam, and she had passed away, and I've been talking to Billy, had posted this. This was like 2006 or something. He posted this interview bit to me and said, A-Man was right, because, you know, they came over and they discussed Heathen, and A-Man had said something about, it was about fisheye, his eyes being that weird thing. It's fisheye, it has to do with fisheyes. Well, he posted that interview to me, Billy did, and he goes, A-Man was right, it is fisheyes. But just check with A-Man. He said he also heard Bowie say that on a U.S. interview. So, anyway, we got that and more about Bowie talking about Heathen in 2002 with Moby.

0: screen.
1: When you have a legacy as amazing as David Bowie's, to some extent, I don't know how he feels about it, but there must be a sense of pride knowing that you've created so much iconic music that's touched so many people. And the truth is, like, his new record is wonderful. And David Bowie fans, like, everyone I talk to is a David Bowie fan who buys Heathen, listens to it, and like, wow, this is really good. You know, 30 years on, and he's still making vital, emotional, wonderful music.

0: With every David Bowie record, there's a lot of people watching to see what you're going to do next.
1: Yeah.
0: It's almost like...
1: You get a free Cadillac with this one. Amazing thing, Columbia have come up with this idea that every album we sell, we give a Cadillac away with it, which I think is an absolutely extraordinary idea. I don't know where they find the money.
0: Well, the big back catalogue.
1: I better not say that's really true. I'm going to assume. I want my Cadillac.

0: Let's talk about the artwork.
1: Sure.
0: It's very disturbing.
1: Yeah.
0: Art shouldn't be desecrated.
1: No, I agree.
0: Your own lyrics are crossed out, though.
1: Well, you know, the idea, it was the subtext of the word heathen. The obvious definition is someone who's not an adherent to the one God. But the other meanings are kind of range from barbarian to Philistine to iconoclast. So the idea of striking out art and negating words by putting lines through them is sort of really trying to find the full range of the word heathen, really.

0: Dave Grohl on the record. I'm thinking it must have been a great perfect circle for him to work with you.
1: Well, we worked, I mean, he came and worked with me. I enjoyed thoroughly working with him the first time at Madison Square Garden on my birthday. He did the show with me there. And he's just so collaborative. He's a very open guy. I like his presence. He's very enthusiastic, strong, curious. I like everything about him. He's a very bright spark.
0: Do you honestly think that Man Who Sold the World by Nirvana didn't bring anyone to the Bowie camp? I'm talking about a 13, 14-year-old.
1: I get so many kids who like, commend me on covering Nirvana songs. I say, yeah, I'm cutting edge.
0: Well, I think Outside was probably your last concept record with a character associated
1: with
0: it.
1: Quite a few in that one, weren't there? There are about five or six characters in that one.
0: Is this a character?
1: No, not really. No? No, I shouldn't have done the eyes. Then it would just have been me, wouldn't it? It was the eyes that did it. That was a pun on Christianity, the eyes, you see. It's a really awkward and long, long one as well. The idea is that they're fish's eyes, and of course fish is was the symbol of the hidden Christians in the pagan days, so that's what that's all about. But nobody actually picked up on that, so... Oh, look, he's got... It's the same eyes as the Village of the Damned. So, oh, no, he's doing bloody science fiction again. It's got nothing to do with that. It's got a lot more to do with Man Ray and Brunel, actually, I guess.
0: Isn't it awful when you have to explain it?
1: Well, I get used to it these days. People are so dumb. Nobody reads anymore. Nobody goes out and looks and searches and explores the society and the culture that they were brought up in. People have attention spans of 5 seconds. And they're as much depth as a glass of water.
0: I don't think you get frustrated by it, otherwise you wouldn't do it anymore.
1: Not really, you kind of get resigned to it. Yeah. I mean, look, I've got to do it all for my own amusement, you know. I can't possibly kind of even begin to think that there's anybody out there that knows or likes what I do. So it's always a treasure when somebody does like what I do. I mean, that's always, like, really rewarding, you know. You think, cool, that's really good, they really like that. That's good. I won't repeat it then.
2: Still don't know what I was waiting for. Time is running wild. A million dead end streets, and every time I thought I got it made, it seemed the taste was not so sweet. Then I turned myself to face me, but I never caught a glimpse.

0: that story of David Bowie that I have in bits starts out with Changes in the Ziggy era, so I guess that's where I ended. Thank you.
1: Thank you. Well, I'm not afraid.

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0: Let me introduce you to some people. I have two new people in the band. And on guitar over here on my left, this is Jerry Leonard. And on keyboards and percussion and vocals, this is Catherine Russell. And I have some old people in my band as well. Where's the old people? There's an even older person. On keyboards, Mike Garson. The not at all old Earl Slick on guitar. Even less old, but with beard, Mark Plassey on guitar. And two definitely not old people at all. On drums, Sterling Campbell. And those clothes, my dear, they're fantastic. Look at those colours, will you? Absolutely gorgeous. Aren't they lovely? Gaylan Dorsey on guitar and vocals. Forgot your shoes, though, didn't you, dear? Can't get everything right, never mind. Then what? Okay, so we got this album, Heathen, which we're loving playing live, and there's another track from that which I particularly like. It's one of my favourites of the album. This one's called 515, The Angels of God.

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2: Oh boy, I wanted to find me and my brother covering this. We did it in a recording studio, but I couldn't find it, and I was all sad about it. But here's Dolly Parton.

Yeah, I was harmonizing and I was covering Dolly Parton, and it was brilliant with my brother. It was funny too. And well, I did find our Under the Boardwalk, so maybe I'll get that converted eventually from tape. In the meanwhile, Dolly Parton and I can't get no satisfaction.

27-year-old belting it out on some rock star album tracks. Check it out. You have to get it. And meanwhile, over in the UK, the next day on the 26th of August, the Royal Guard in front of Buckingham Palace.

0: If you make yourself happy, a little bit of that sunshine can spread to others. David Bowie in that Story of David Bowie documentary series. So there you go. Catch an encore. Catch what you missed. Wednesday, Thursday, or Friday. And we're usually around on Friday, 4 p.m. Eastern, 9 p.m. UK time.
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1: I'm Casey Kasem with a long-distance dedication to the world's largest talking french fry, Big Fry. 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
1: I'm Casey Kasem. Keep your feet on the ground and keep reaching for the fries. BC time. I don't know. Hell, I don't even know if it's Big Fry. I don't know if they're Big Fries. I don't know if they're small fries or what. All I know is there's Big Fries and there's little fries. You go someplace to order your Big Fry.

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I'm Count Macula with a special demonstration. Here's a jar. Now I'm dumping some rot in it. Now I'm pouring some tea on it. This is now a jar with some rot with some extra tea on the end. J-A-R, R-O-T, and T. J-A-R-R-O-T-T. That spells step.